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Who else? Leonard Cohen. Yes, Leonard Cohen yesterday. This is a song called 50,000. It's for all of them.

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I want power steering and power brakes. 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I want air conditioning. I want automatic heat. 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I want shortwave radio. I want TV and a phone. You know I gotta talk to my baby.

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I want railroad air horns and a military spot. And I want a 5-year guarantee on everything I got. I want $10 deductible. 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
1: 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The fabulous! The tremendous! Powerful! Dynamite! Lady of the Blues! Miss Etta James! 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